0: Sometimes the law is not enough.
1: Did you file the subpoena in the McPherson case?
2: No, it wasn't urgent. I filed an AO440.
1: AO440?
2: I know. So I went shopping for these loafers.
3: Has anyone got a stapler? Got a lot of forms, and there's a slight breeze in here.
0: Law. Because paperwork is dramatic. Catch it Thursdays on Weasel before it catches you.

0: sono gli italiani di Bensonhurst con i loro capelli impomatati, le loro tute di nylon, le loro medagliette di Sant'Antonio che agitano la loro mazza da baseball firmata Jason Giambi sperando in un'audizione per il soprano.
1: The last question was asked for the first time when we stepped into the light. Just before then, it was wild. Microbes still swarmed through our body, those minds inside us and crawling at our feet, exerting their weird controls. We always knew they were there, but didn't really understand them. We couldn't see them, but they were watching over us the whole time. If we listened carefully, we could hear these little rulers in our gut. They worked together, naturally decentralized. Their form was spread out, unlike ours used to be. They knew how to get us to spread their families, making us sneeze or cough or rub our nose or even give a kiss. Thriving in extreme conditions, they proved to be more fit, better at taking the next leap. There was no doubt they could travel through space, distributed by meteoroids, asteroids, comets, planetoids, and spacecraft. They might carry something of us as a parasite to the future. Here at the edge of the world, we are calling you to join us, Ancestor Plus. In the communion of open pores, existence is no longer enclosed in the body. We are not a collection of individuals, but a macro organism, living as an ecosystem. We are completely outside ourselves, and the world is completely inside us. Is this how it feels to become the mother of the next species? To love them more than we love ourselves? Like an extremophile?

All things are possible. And God, however you call him or her, has never left your side. I want to see the sun smiling and watch him caress the moon and give her stars to wear in her hair. No prisons, no locks, no keys, no killings, no laws to control the free of us, but a paradise, a heaven on earth, where everyone can sing and dance to their own music, and we live only to bless each other, to bless each

Ezekiel 25:17. The path of the righteous man is beset on all sides by the iniquities of the selfish and the tyranny of evil men. Blessed is he who in the name of charity and goodwill shepherds the weak through the valley of darkness, for he is truly his brother's keeper and the finder of lost children. And I will strike down upon thee with great vengeance and furious anger those who attempt to poison and destroy my brothers. And you will know my name is the Lord when I lay my vengeance upon thee. Yeah!

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I'll give you that, because most men ain't man enough to do what you did.

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0: I won't be on long enough.
2: I have no plans to call on you. The world's more interesting with you in it.
1: So you take care now to extend me the same courtesy.
2: I do wish we could chat longer, but I'm having an old friend for dinner. 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
1: Colonics are so relaxing, even sensual.
0: From Jeremy St. Ives, in a place no women are allowed.
1: That's right.
0: The Men's Room with Baz and Jeremy, only on Weasel.

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Then I gets mad. I goes to the cabin like a good guy should. I said, look, man, I'm gonna warn you.

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1: Thanks, guys.
2: Thanks.
3: Okay, thank you.
1: Yeah, thanks.

0: Up your hands, brother, brother. Ceci Roma in my mind.
1: And the police are on the pitch to tell the referee to stop the proceedings because the there's danger here that the crowd is going to encroach upon the pitch because of overcrowding at the back of the goal, and the referee has taken the players off the field.

0: The Science of Crime is back for another season.
1: The cigarette was hotboxed. He was nervous about something. His orthopedic surgeon records indicate
2: that he was a deaf woman who plays guitar. Mermaids, multiple wives, threesomes. This is serious.
0: They're not detectives or scientists, but they act like they are. They're crime scene cops that take matters into their own hands. These guys are so smart, they never have to look anything up.
1: He was neurotic, with a love of puppies and experimental cooking.
2: I knew it. It's a partial lesion caused by light to medium tearing of the thoraxial cortex. Obviously, you can tell at a glance by the fingerprint on the mustard bottle. Andrews, my acting sucks ass.
0: The Science of Crime. It's forensically boring.

You're dead, motherfucker! What do you think I am, huh? What do you think, I am a fucking worm like you? I told you, man! I told you, don't fuck with me! I told you, no fucking kiss! No, but you wouldn't listen. Right, you stupid fuck! Look at you now!

0: Josh just broke the vodka bottle on your nightstand.
1: Chris did it!
2: You little shits, I'll kill you!
3: Raising a family in the suburbs is tough, especially when you used to be a hip single woman on her own in a cool enclave of town. With today's stresses, it's difficult to maintain a loving, exploratory sex relationship with your husband and counter the temptations to kill your own children.
2: I love my family. What can I do?
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2: 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Instead of spending time with friends, I work on the house. The earth is bipolar. I am too. 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
1: 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Never minded in Niagara Falls. 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

0: listening.
1: 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I did this for you, G. All right?
2: Venture there and back, tall tales tossed to the breeze. 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

0: Did you catch that James Brown gig last night?
1: Yeah, you talk about the Palace Theater? 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It was insane. James Brown took the stage, man, and it was unbelievable. Can I count it off, L.A.? Because it's a man's world. That's just what he said. He was going for it. He was just laying it down. The Godfather of Soul, the bad Superman. Unbelievable.
0: Did you meet any girls?
1: Girls?
0: Yeah.
1: At a James Brown concert?
0: Yeah.
1: You think I took my eyes off him?
0: Okay.

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0: out. 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
1: I'm gonna send you 12 by 12.
2: Giving back to the community was top priority for a widely popular Buffalo-raised rapper here in the Queen City. August 28th marks West Side Gun Day, and to celebrate, the songwriter and record founder wanted to give back to the place that brought him so much. He headed over to the Buffalo City Mission over on East Tupper with boxes of pizza to give out to those in need. The rapper telling us that giving back is what West Side Gun Day

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Well, you and I have been sitting long enough, and it's time today for us to start doing some standing and some fighting to back that up.

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1: Now, we could fight him with conventional weapons. That could take years and cost millions of lives.
2: Monchi,

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See? Say to me, I just got the work, you know. I just them things with them. That's only a 3 year old now. I say, 2 year, I'm be a fight them fighting. 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

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Or you mean? So me I say, who not fight bad mind why me fight to the back with God. 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

0: My wife and I, we had a lot of fun, man. 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That fucked it up. With the big titties, you know the type of girlfriend I'm talking about. 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I don't really notice your tits. 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One day my wife come home and said she left her wallet over to her house. I ran. I'll get it. Then I got the guilties. After we fucked, you know, I had to tell my old woman, you know, because I thought she knew.
1: Have you seen Ethel?
0: I did it! Did what? I fucked Ethel! You fucked Ethel! You know, she went up and kicked Ethel's ass. You know. She was fucking her too.
2: City. Another day passed, and what's gotten done? How do you measure success or achievement? Or another drink to celebrate? Well, go ahead, treat yourself. You deserve it.

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1: Don't you never say an unkind word about the time. Me and Salva modeled our whole fucking lives around Morris Dandrome. I'm a smooth pimp who loves the pussy, and Tubby here's my black manservant. What?

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1: this one's,
0: Blowout.
1: I think this one's called They're Towing Cars on the Side Lot.
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1: 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He's like a Latin bull, even though he's a Chinese. 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

0: non c'è sta Paveronte Paveroni, capito, lì col sigarone, no, cioè i soldi, Cristian, non esistono. 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
1: I'm trying to get everything prepared and everything. 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She asked me, what was it?

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0: himself, fighting a war that someone else lost.
1: It's over, Tim! The war's over!
2: It's never over!
0: You've seen him wipe out millions of Cambodians and explode her. Now, Jack Howitzer is Tim in his most challenging role yet.
1: We're here, Tim!
2: A preschool for slow children?
1: You're the new teacher, Tim!
0: Special Needs Cop. Yay! It's the story of a psychotic ex-Marine showing tough love to special ed kids.
2: One of you tards has been running Peruvian Flake through the special ed school, and I'm gonna find it. No juice and cookies!
3: Your movie sucked, Tim!
0: But soon, he becomes one of them.
3: What is this?
2: That's Teacher's gun. You want to see it?
3: Cool.
2: Oh, you got and shot yourself. Way to go!
0: He was finally beginning to live a normal life. Then, all hell breaks loose.
4: Tim, you're so stupid. You count with your fingers.
2: You want to party with me? Bring it on!
1: Tim, what are you doing?
2: I fought for my country! Welcome to the land of freedom, bitches! Yeah!
0: Special Needs Cop. He had a lot to learn. This film cannot be rated.
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1: It was during the Depression years of 1930. I don't think that many people living in the world remember that year. And we was showing in Arkansas and Oklahoma. And there was a terrible drought there that year. And everything was dried up, even to the little apples on the trees. So we couldn't collect any money on our show dates. And we stayed with some people by the name of Youngs in Lincoln, Arkansas. And we couldn't pay them one penny of board while we were staying there, because we was making so little on it, we were barely making our gas and car expenses. So when we finally got ready to leave, I wrote this song for these people. They were so wonderful. And I wrote this song, Take Me Back to Lincoln.